Hey, let me kick it to you right quick, man. Not on some gangster shit, man, on some real shit. Anybody done been through the same thing, I'm sure you feel the same way. Big Phil, it's for you, pimpin'.

0: 2026. godine u kinosali Centra za kulturu s početkom u 19 sati i 30 minuta. 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
3: 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That's right, it's Bruce.

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2: Hello there. That's right, it's Bruce.